Check, 1, 2. Yes, yes, peeps. It's Arlo. Party Response Show here on Swoop. Locked in for the next 2 hours with me, Arlo. Playing lots of new bits. Still digging through that folder from last month.

ready to move.

deep in the Harry Romero selection. But nobody, you know what I'm talking about. Tune in the background, Indie Loop. But nobody, you know what I'm talking about. Played two Harry Romero tunes there. But nobody, you know what I'm massive fan. So yeah, just going in, a little deep at the start. Then I got a little rowdy section. And I found a bunch of old minimal tunes as well to put in the mix. But yeah, keep it locked, keep it smooth.

just found this on my key. Justin Martin, editor, set it off. Straff. It's got a mad beatline on it. Watch it.

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I forgot to play it this time. I will play it next month. Big ups Andrew from Nervous. Also synthy.

Shout out to Close One on this. For Anna. 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Just finishing nursery fingers out. Apparently she bust her lip today. Sending love.

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So hold tight.

out to Lindsay Bump on this. Also Lewis, Lucy Taylor, all the OG Bump crew, Lee Patterson. Just reminds me of all them nights in Native, well, mornings, I would say. Listen to them whoopy basses. Dark minimal. Am I going to play a couple of these? Keep it moving, keep it rolling. Keep it locked, keep it smooth. Fight response.

Yeah, got a little sidetrack then. Playing mad drum solos. Remembering mad weekends in Ibiza. Right, I'm going to come back into the jacking stuff now. Like one more half an hour left. Got a really good night ahead of us on Sue tonight.

Shouts to the people hitting me about the Todd Terry Jumpin' Jack Frost remix. Apparently Jumpin' Jack Frost signed a deal with Def Jam to reissue The Burial. So yeah, go and check it, there's a bunch of remixes. And for me, Todd Terry's remix was the standout track. He's also done a bunch of interviews recently. He's gone fairly sober. So yeah, check all the podcasts out. Interesting guy.

0: Wanna give a couple of shout outs. Big up D.A.D. Lauren Bees. Grace.
1: I'm talking about from this side.
0: Shout out to Millie also. Wicked show before.

Wanna big ups Haley as well. Started a new Drive project. So big up all the Drive Collective. Also big up Greta in Ibiza.

tune in the background, Time Selection, D-Stone. I think they're from Holland. Got some sick tunes. Time Selection.

So I've been listening to two albums on loop at the moment. One is Over Mono and the other one is Erykah Badu and Alchemist. So for the last two tunes, I wanted to play both of my best tunes from the albums. So yeah, first is Over Mono, Over Now, which I believe came out kind of years ago, but I've really connected with it on the album. So yeah,

Big ups everyone that's tuned in. Catch me every third Wednesday of the month here on Swoo. I'm going to sign off with one final one. Eurekan Soul, Black Gold of the Sun, Four Hero on the remix.

Hello, hello, Swoo FM. You are listening to Safia with you for the next 2 hours. Hope you're all having a very fine Tuesday. Good to be back, as always. Got a good high energy show for you today, along with a very special guest mix from Elena McCutch. That is going to come through in about an hour and 15 minutes. And until then, I've got lots of lovely new forthcoming, couple old tracks in there for good measure. Yeah, it's high energy, it's bouncy, it's fun. Bit of acid.

First track in is called Liminal by Merrill Helderman. Got a couple of these tracks from the EP, I mean. Shout out to Oisin as always for sending through the goods.

120 120 120 120 120 120 120 120 120 120 120 120 120 120 120 120 120 120 120 120 120 120 120 120 120 120 120 120 120 120 120 120 120 120 120 120 120 120 120 120 120 120 120 120 120 120 120 120 120 120 120 120 120 120 120 120 120 120 120 120 120 120 120 120 120 120 120 120 120 120 120 120 120 120 120 120 120 120 120 120 120 120 120 120 120 120 120 120 120 120 120 120 120 120 120 120 120 120 120 120 120 120 120 120 120 120 120 120 120 120 120 120 120 120 120 120 120 120 120 120 120 120 120 120 120 120 120 120 120 120 120 120 120 120 120 120 120 120 120 120 120 120 120 120 120 120 120 120 120 120 120 120 120 120 120 120 120 120 120 120 120 120 120 120 120 120 120 120 120 120 120 120 120 120 120 120 120 120 120 120 120 120 120 120 120 120 120 120 120

This track in now, as you may have guessed, is called 120. It's the Heartbreak Hombres Tough Break Mix. Great name. And it is by Era Hall. It is new or possibly still forthcoming. I need to actually check the date on that. But the whole EP is called Of Paradise.

And just to shower some love quickly to everyone who was at Come By on Friday, just gone. Well, the whole weekend, but I was only there on Friday. Always a good time. Big disco energy Friday night. Just how we like it.

that last track you heard was Drop Everything. That's by Owen. And the one you can hear now is called Mop the Floor. This one by Strath. Two very strong names there. Anyway, I'm going to play for another 45 minutes or so, and then I've got a 45 minute guest mix from none other than Elena McCatch. So, cute story, Elena and I, well, I don't know if we actually met last year, but she saw me play in Zagreb, but she'd actually seen me earlier that evening in a bar, and was like, oh, I really like her jacket, and then lo and behold, saw me play later that night. And anyway, finally made it happen on Saturday night at Petit Coupe for her night Disco Delict with Pancratio, of course. Love Zagreb. Never had a bad time. But yeah, much love to you, Elena, and the mix is wicked. I can't wait for you all to hear it.

so good. 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Hell yeah. To be fair, at all times, I think I have a baby bell somewhere. A coat pocket, bag, yeah, somewhere. Because why wouldn't you?

This one in now is by Zeynep Erbay. I really hope I'm saying that right, because she's Turkish, I'm also Turkish, and if I'm saying it wrong, that's really embarrassing. Anyway, track name is Dawns. I think this is the second one I've played of hers.

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just over halfway in the show now. You've got me for about just under 15 more minutes, and then I've got a wonderful guest mix for you from Elena McCatch. But right now you are listening to Safiya. This is Spoo FM. And the track you are listening to now. All the track names are cute today. I'm into it. This one's called This For You. It's the Robots Have Feelings mix. Played one earlier. It was just called Hiya. Hiya. God, suddenly just got a really clear image of Spicy Ivy in my head there. Hope you locked in. Yeah, I got a few more tunes for you, and then it is time for the guest.

Alrighty, this is going to be the last one from me. This track is Dinka by Grenko. Much love to you. Thank you for sending these over. Guest mix incoming. Brace yourselves, it's a good one.

0: All right. It is time. Dare I say, I'm actually running slightly over. There was just one more tune that I wanted to get in there before. Anyway, incoming is a wonderful guest mix from Elena McCatch, who I had the pleasure of spending the absolutely wicked night on Saturday with. And Elena is an amazing DJ. She plays bouncy house, groovy, minimal, deep tech, everything in between. She used to co-run Durbar House and has run an array of amazing parties and now runs the night Disco Delict that I had the pleasure of playing on Saturday. So let's get into the guest mix. Enjoy.
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You are listening to Safiya on Spoo FM, but currently this is a guest mix by Elena McCatch. I hope you're enjoying it as much as I am. Just interrupting it to give a quick shout out to Tal and Yore, my babies. But yeah, just over 20 minutes left now. Hope you're enjoying it. High energy Tuesday.

Right, that is us coming to the end now. I hope you've enjoyed the show and enjoyed that wonderful guest mix. We are just wrapping up now. I will be back in 2 weeks' time. And before that, we have Stella Zekri, Styx and Burly Chassis at Strange Brew on the 3rd of October. Tickets on Head First. They are selling quick. Do not sleep. Anyway, much love, Elena. I'm so sorry that the end has been cut off. My poor timing. But yeah, much love to you. Looking forward to working with you again in the future. Anyway, have a great rest of your Tuesday. Ciao, ciao.

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1: Good afternoon. This is a Boogie Cafe session with me, Alex. Big up Tay for the last 2 hours. So yeah, you got me through till 4 o'clock. A bit later on in the show, I'll be playing a pre-recorded interview with Landslide, Tim Landslide. Where we discussed his forthcoming remix EP on our label Boogie Cafe. Also a bit of chat about his musical influences, the history of the original track Yem Booty. And then he's going to be running three of his favourite present Boogie and Bruck tracks. Yeah, that's a bit later on in the show. Kicking off with this one, this is a new one from Piers Kerwin, a track called The One, unreleased as yet.

So if you want to get in touch, you can message me on Insta, Boogie Cafe Rex. Message on the burner 078 4000 1037.

This one going a couple of years back. Karma Sound, track called Nostalgia. It's one of the tracks from Forever 10 Years. An album on Supersonic Jazz Records. There's some great stuff on there. Artists like Trev, Shina, Cengiz, and Hey City, big up James. They're definitely worth a track.

Yeah, this one, a new one. iGemin. Like the Star. This is Kid Sublime on the dub. Not sure if this is released yet, but coming soon, no doubt.

Yeah, this track from the Maintain Attitude EP. This is Street In. Track's called Ride, featuring Fyro. Big up Paul. Actually got a few new ones of Street Ins to play later. The boy's killing it.

Yeah, that last one with Mr. K and Morris Sachs. Into this one, this is new one, Good Vibrations. Rework of a classic. This time featuring vocals from Colonel Red. Yeah, this is Heaven, and this is Sean McCabe, Groove Assassin on the remix.

You've just locked in. This is a Boogie Cafe session. Live in the Swoo studio. I'm here till 4 o'clock. As I said at the top of the show, got an interview with Landslide. So yeah, keep it locked.

This one, another new release, Alexander Flood. A track called Don't Wait For Me, and this is Oliver Knight on the remix. Loving this. Fairly shortly, I'm going to introduce you to Landslide. Got an interview that I recorded earlier in the week. Before I do that, I'm going to run a couple of the tunes from the new EP coming out on the 18th. Landslide Rebooty. Celebrating 20 years of the original release of Yemp Boot.

there's the original on there. There's a new version by Landslide. Also remixes from Hey City, Piers Kerwin, BVM128, I'm Mantis and Real Vanger. So yeah, I'm going to play the next one. It's going to be the Hey City remix. Then we're going to have a chat with Tim.

0: I just wanted to have a chat with you, mainly, I guess, about this release that we've got coming up on our label, Boogie Cafe. It is Landslide, Yemp Rebooty, which is a rework of a tune that you originally did 20 years ago.
1: Yeah, no, I was going to say...

basically where the track came from. So if we go back to 2005, Booty La La had been released. I can't remember, it was coming out on a major label, and it's a very exciting moment in that this was possibly the moment that

want to do remixes on spec, basically. Like, let's just everyone have a go at remixing it. And I think what I did is I made what is Yemp Booty, and I did find a file with the Booty La La vocals on it. And I think I thought, oh, that's

0: Okay.
1: And I was sort of kind of interested in the crossover between Forward and Co-op, both in the same venue, Plastic People. And so I sort of did a different version, which I just listened back to, actually. It sits on my SoundCloud. Suffice to say, they never used it, but it's got all the same sounds in it, but it's this kind of darker sort of iteration of it. And, you know, they didn't use it in the end. I remember distributing it to a few people, and Jay Deflex on his One Extra show used to play it quite a lot. So I like that mix, but yeah, it wasn't right to accompany what was quite a radio friendly track at that time.
2: If you what made yourself people,
1: and I remember just ending up with this like instrumental, which was Yemp Booty. And I don't know actually how it got out and why I released it. So I did a little bit of, you know, just going through your old emails. And I discovered that I sent it to Domu. I just kind of thought, oh, you know, he might like it as like an instrumental, because it's kind of, you know, got kind of Domu style sort of drums and energy. So I just sent it to him. It's like, oh, look, here's an instrumental.

as an instrumental, and I used his vocals on a kind of another version, and we ended up releasing that in 2008 on our own label, just before we sort of packed up, you know, my studio in London, our life in London, and went off to live in Wales, and we're now three kids deep. So like all that music stuff just went out the window. I wasn't in London, went off my radar. That was that. As far as I was concerned, the track

I don't think I understood that the Trackmen's have sort of built up a bit more traction through the 2010s. And I came across a post by EVM in around 2020 of him playing it, and he was playing D'Angelo acapellas over it. And it was wild. And I was just like, that's amazing. It's like, it's

I got kind of more familiar with it. I remember the track from, you know, from its original release date, but I got became more familiar with it again probably about maybe 10 years ago when Boiler Room did like a Broken Beat special, and IG played it as his first tune, and that was that got shared around quite a lot, that particular Boiler Room, and he played Yambooty as his first track on that, and I was like, yes, I remember that track.

0: I've made lots of other tracks and nobody really liked those tracks. What was it about this track that just seemed to stick? And I think it was because it was instrumental. And there's just some other kind of constructions around it that just means that, this bass line kind of holds the 4/4 and the drums sort of bounce off that. And then it's just got your classic, ascending chromatic sort of riser, basically, which just seems to be a simple tune, but it just seems to, work out.
1: So that leads me on to another question I was going to ask you, actually. With Yemp Rebooty, how did you balance keeping the character, the original, while making something that works on dance floors for 2026?
0: It's a good question, and it was a good challenge. And I have to be honest, is that I think when I stepped out of London and went and took a job into higher education, I sort of diverted my musical attention into some different music spheres and have been doing that. So I sort of stepped out of being Landslide and making tracks, and although I did get out an album, I sort of diverted my attention. So this has been a really nice project to come back into, especially looking at contemporary dance floor production.

0: to it, and that's been really exciting actually. I've sort of now finding all my other old dusty bits and sort of having plans and, you know, ideas about them.
1: Well, that's actually another question I was going to ask you. What is next for Landslide then after Yamboutie hits the shops?
0: So I have, as I just said, I've got these kind of lots of sketches. Sketches are one thing. Yeah. It's all very well staying up late at night and making a sketch on your headphones and then trying to translate that into sort of finished work. So that's about what I've been doing with the kind of the Landslide sort of identity elsewhere. I've been doing other stuff with sort of a lot of spatial audio, which is a very different way of working. But yeah, I mean, there's a couple of things that are sort of... I've got a whole batch of work from, again, the same era as Yamboutie that never got released, and it was the kind of around the proto-dubstep, sort of the turn of dubstep phase, and I was trying to sort of do this whole dubstep soul thing, and I did have an album that came out in that sound world, but I kind of made it in about 2006, 2007, and then again with families moving and all everything else, I didn't sort of return to it and release it until 2011, and by that time, James Blake, I think, had just absolutely solidified what dubstep soul

0: and a bit more kind of, I don't know, yeah, kind of jazzy and soul forward. It wasn't one thing or the other, so it didn't quite have the traction I was hoping for. But I just had a load of tracks that I found with some like vocals that were not used. Yeah, so that's kind of quite exciting returning to them, because I feel like there's a little bit of a dubstep renaissance coming that's already starting to happen. Some of these tracks felt a little bit more of that era, 2006, 2007, before, you know, either went into Skrillex or it went into that sort of very maudlin post-dubstep sort of world. So I feel like some of those are worth reinvestigating. I've also got this never-finished track with Alison Crockett. I did this track called It's Not Over, which was a sort of a bit of a milestone tune for me on Hospital. That kind of sort of, you know, spanned the broken beat and the garage world, etc. And I did a follow-up to it, and it was one of these tunes that I just spent too long on, made too many versions, didn't like any of them, and it never got completed. But it's a great vocal. Alison is this, you know, superb vocalist.
1: Yeah.
0: And you know, just definitively want to try to bring that through again as a sort of a contemporary version. So yeah, this is the thing. You can find all these dusty ideas, and I sometimes think I've had a period in my life of saying always make new things, don't return to the past.
1: Yeah.
0: At the same token, you can go back to ideas, and if it's a good idea, it doesn't really lose its sort of value, I think. Some of these things sound much more within, you know, I think the current era of harmonic, melodic, rhythmic, you know, sound worlds. Yeah. And we sort of tend to rotate things. We're on a 20-year recycle, so it seems like all the kids are making things that sounded similar to the kind of sort of noughties. And, you know, I'm totally infatuated with artists like Izko and everything in and around that, because it just, as we all know, has that kind of DNA, and it kind of embodies a lot of those kind of early broken beat sort of principles. And yeah, they've got their own twist on it. It's amazing. So I'm really enjoying the new generations of broken beat rock producers, phenomenal people doing loads of stuff, which, you know, I know you play regularly on your show, and I love listening to your show and the way you blend between that and the right side of house music. So yeah, I mean, for me, that's been quite inspiring to hear a lot of this stuff joined up, and again, that younger generation of producers who are just awesome. I'm just in awe of, to be honest. I mean, I don't want to do that classic thing of, like, you know, trying to make stuff, because I think it's important to leave space for new artists. I think it's really important that you allow progression rather than sort of just trying to repeat. But, you know, it is inspiring, so you can't help but by wanting to sort of, you know, make work or add into that. But yeah, there's just some really great, you know, producers that are going on at the moment and really taking that forward in a really interesting way. And I don't know, I think whether we had this conversation before, but, you know, with the whole kind of epidemic of UKG, which has been going on for a while, and that's great, and there's nothing wrong with all the new iterations of UKG, but I sort of wonder if that people are going to tire of that a little bit, and already some of those producers that kind of cross over into broken beats and those connections, Bakey and people like that, and you just kind of think, I kind of sense there might be that growing interest in those producers or those DJs, or, you know, into that broken beat world. We're seeing more people discover it and really enjoy it and realise how diverse it was, and how you could go from dark tunes to light tunes. And yeah, so it's exciting. It could be the era that never quite happened, you know. That's I think the hope for a lot of people.
1: Absolutely. Listen, Tim, thank you so much for this wonderful interview. I am going to let you go now, and just to tell everybody out there that we have Landslide, Yemp Rebooty, coming on the 18th of September. That's a Bandcamp exclusive. And then following on all platforms on October 2nd, it features remixes from Piers Kerwin, Hey City, I'm Antis and Rian Banger, and EBM 128. So yes,

0: Thank you very much once again, Tim.
1: So in selecting three tracks for you, I thought I'd focus on more recent work rather than the canon. First up is a track by Cassia from her Sundance EP that came out last year, title track Sundance. Just a really bit of beautiful, broken, two-step, sample-chopped production.

and final track selection from me. A bit of a 2-for-1 on this. Two of my favourite producers at this moment in time, Don Serve and Sticky Dubs.

Once again, big thank you to Landslide for the last 25 minutes or so. Really enjoyed that interview. Plus his little selection after that, three tracks. Back to me now till 4. This one, Novelius. Track called Nico In. Coming soon on Brownswood. New EP called Future Bubblers 9. Big up, Rohan.

Now a new one from Straighten. Rick and Mortar. Before that was Max Sinai and King Crowney. Track called A Bit Mad. Another one from The Maintain Attitude.

Sarah Sweeney. All the crew of the Tower Bell, big thank you for last Saturday, boat party. Good year. Big up everyone that attended. This one.

This one came out on our label Boogie Cafe a couple of years ago. Piers Kerwin, track called Parley. It's available on our Bandcamp. Track before that was Corococo. Cocoroco. Always struggle with that. Time and Time, that was the IG Culture remix. It's out now on Brownswood.

Last couple of tunes from me. Till Hannah with the Dave. I'll take you through till six. Hope you enjoyed the show. Big love again to Tim Landslide for the interview, selection of tunes.

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In tune to the roots man's voice. Myself, Strider, in the hot seat. Here we are, Swoo FM, once again, coming with this test press out of the Black Mix stable. Test press from many moons ago, featuring the great Special A up on the vocal with a track entitled Thank You. Greetings and love to one and all tuned in around the globe. Rally round, tell your neighbours, tell your friends, sufferer's choice again.

Big up to Ollie. It's just a little prayer. As we move outside of that one and inside this one, now neatly inside the studio here in Bristol, transmitting to the world, welcome, a warm welcome to one and all. Couple of classic 7 inches of the Wheels of Steel right now on the Two Friends label. This is a tune entitled Can You? Serious, serious tune. You have to listen to the lyrics of this one.

So this one from Brian and Tony Gold, writing to his friend in South Africa. And here he is writing once again to the same friend, but a few years later. Listen.

What a pair of 7 inches. Brian and Tony Gold. Absolutely incredible music. So greetings to everyone who's just joining me. Remembering, it's that time again. It's that fourth Monday of the month. So here we are for September's edition of the Sufferer's Choice Show, celebrating 10 years here on SWU. Myself, Strider, been there right through from the first RSL. And of course, celebrating 30 years on the radio, 96 to 2026. So it's pure celebrations round here. And I'd like to big up everyone who turned out to Strange Brew just over a week ago on the 19th of September, powered by QSS. Myself, Strider, celebrating 30 years on air with special guest Abba Shanti. It was sold out, Ram Jam Dance, and an absolute vibe was had. And if you caught it streamed live on SWU, big up to the maximum going right around the globe from the heart of Bristol City. We continue with the selection. Special request to Yellow P dub version, São Paulo. This one.

This one. Mashed it up at Strange Brew the other week. Easy Strider. This one from the top to the very last drop. Crunch with the needle. Absolutely rough, tough, and dangerous. 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Swoo.

0: Maximum vibes on your power dial. 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
1: Yeah, yell them you. 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Oh. Them same one, the rest of them, you know.
0: This tune.

0: Look Who Is Laughing. Sizzla.
1: No, look who is
0: in combination with Ninja Man. Exterminator production. And for anyone who doesn't know, this happens to be one of my personal all-time favorites. I even remember Solo Banton going, boy, you and this tune, Schreider, you and this tune. So hold tight, Solo, each and every time. Gonna flip the disc and just give you a piece of the version because, A, it's just tough.

Outside of that one and inside this one, we continue with the Sufferer's Choice show this afternoon. Big up if you're tuned in on your way back from work. Big up if you just got home, if you're cooking up some food, whichever you might be doing. It might be a completely different time zone. I know for some people, you might be just getting up first thing in the morning. So big up to all the Australianites and each and everyone locking in. We move across to the right-hand turntable with this classic Out of the Basket. Always playing this one in memory of my dad, Nia Keith, which is the title of this one.

all the crew in Tenerife saying hail up. Greetings to Berlin, Lion's Den Sound. Sufferer's Choice again. Sounds of the burning spirit.

0: Absolutely love this vibration. Yes, serious, serious vibes. And this tune, I believe, was it the second tune? Anyway, it was played by me on my very, very, very first radio show ever, 1996. So it's wonderful to still be playing this tune 30 years later here on the radio in Bristol. My dad was in tune on that first time I played it and sent it as a special request up there to the family, sadly no longer with us.
1: My brother and sister.
0: But I still send it to him the same way.
1: Far away.
0: Tune called Naya Keith.

special request to my mum, who is in tune. Thirty years on.

show for so long, it unfortunately means many people passing on. So I send love to everyone who's lost somebody, thinking of you. Once again, love to my cousin Sarah, who sadly just passed away.

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Said they're feeling the burning spear same way. Love! It's Roots Music on your radio. Courtesy of myself, Strider. It's a pleasure.

So we're building things up for the October teachings in Dub, taking place on Friday the 16th of October. Two sounds, one arena. Iration Steppers meets Concrete Lion. What a session that will be. 16th of October, Trinity Centre, Bristol. And a quick news flash for all those who want to make travel plans. The 27th and the 28th of November will see the return of the Deep Medi and Teachings in Dub Weekender at the Trinity Centre. You heard it first, right here. Listen to the crackle.

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trust me, when I used to tune into the pirate radio and hear this very selection, pre-internet, pre-reissues of these tunes, really, it used to just be incredible hearing that sound come through the FM dial into my teenage bedroom. And it's like, what is this vibration? And of course, in turn, you then seek it out, head to dances, head to record stalls, record fairs that might be going on, chat to people, they hand you a flyer, and then word of mouth and in-person vibrations, it just leads on and leads on. And I don't care what anyone says, it was better. It was definitely better than with the internet, because the seeking out you had to do and the move into places in person was incredible. Of course, it's amazing how people are all tuned in now on the internet. So it does give incredible opportunities, but there is something that gets lost along the way. So I'm grateful to have those early experiences. Be a fire.

Greetings and love to my Idrin Abashantii. Love. Also to Habisha. Also to children, yeah, love. What a treat to have you as my special guest, 30 years of the Sufferer's Choice celebration.

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1: Zulu.

inside the version. Side B, 7-inch press. Carly! Yes! Love the text. Love, love, love.

seeing us on a Jashaka vibe. So much inspiration gained from the Zulu over the years, decades. So fading that one down, and inside this one, when Shaka used to run this, it was rough, dread and terrible. All the steppers.

Very tempting when I go inside selection from the collection to just keep going for the whole 2 hours. But that would certainly upset people who have taken the time and effort to post their vinyl releases to me for promotion on the show. And that's what the show is here for. So I can't get too self-indulgent with the selection from the collection. But I hope you enjoyed that first hour of just spontaneous vibrations and selection galore. We continue with the musical niceness inside the second hour segment of this month's Sufferer's Choice Show, September's Sufferer's Choice Show. The months do whiz by and tick by, but in our musical scene, it's crazy like that because you're always been planning Love Saves the Day stuff today, believe it or not. I mean, it's like, that's May 2027. So yeah, it is all very much looking forward to the future. So you've got to ground yourself in this music scene to make sure your feet are still in the present as well. Anyway, we're in the present right now, right here on SWU FM. This is Real Radio, live radio. And this 7-inch on the Jammies imprint is courtesy of the Greensleeves Records family. So big up to Adam and all the crew each and every time. This is In Your Shops, and this is the artist Wayne Smith with a track entitled Zaro. We'll be right back.

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0: Crunch with the needle from the top to the

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Wayne Slengteng Smith, as he goes, but as he used to go by, famed for the original Slengteng track. Anyway, Jammy's collaborator from time, and here Jammy's unearthed this one, an absolute rough

7-inch through. Great for the collection. Outside of that one and inside this one, sent through courtesy of Greensleeves, same way. This one comes on the Powerhouse label. It's an album featuring the great Barrington Levy. Album is entitled Money Move. This tune itself is entitled Come In A Dance.

and sweet voice of Barrington Levy. What a tune, and loads of other great selection from that album. But time ticks and passes. We're here, live radio, real radio, in real time. So we continue to the left-hand turntable. This one comes courtesy of Partial Records. It's a 7-inch disc, a rough, tough, and dangerous tune that came a good few years ago and now reissued for your listening pleasure.

can hear you calling for the rewind because this selection is rough, tough and dangerous. This is the sounds of the great RDK meets the Disciples with Empress Sister Rashida up on the vocals. Yeah, hard one for them.

Yeah, what a vibration. Musical excursion as we flip the disc inside the side B, the version excursion. 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

forget. Side B. So your vibes are making me pick up a bit in the studio, man. It's been a tough day, so give thanks. Rise up all crew, big up to Jazzy Fizzle. Every time.

So we're going to fade outside of that one and move across into this one. Partial Records again. They have a bag of 7 inches out right now. Just going to feature a couple of them. And this is the late but very great Sandy.

It's a 7-inch press. As I flip the disc right here, right now, we call up the great Dougie Wardrop up on the mixing desk with the version excursion of this one. Partial Records 7-inch in all leading shops right now. No.

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They're locked in out of Austria right now. 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

selection leaves us at the Wheels of Steel just because of time. Yeah. So, yeah, you know, there's a set of Partial Records 7-inches doing the rounds right now. Rough, Tough and Dangerous. And I'll tell you what else is rough, tough and dangerous. This disc in my hand. And I had a wonderful surprise little knock at the door recently at my house. And it was Nick Manassa at the front door, which doesn't happen all the while because obviously he's in London, I'm in Bristol. So yeah, great surprise. Wonderful to see Nick after a long time. It was only a quick short handover, but he handed me this disc, and it's the Soul Survivors. For anyone who doesn't know, that happens to be a combination between Nick Manassa and David Hill. They go under the name Soul Survivors. The whole album is mixed by Nick Manassa at the Yard Studio in London, and as you would expect, the quality is, of course, impeccable. So I'm going to feature at least one tune, maybe two if time will allow. And this tune is entitled Stable Way, featuring Sheila Morris-Gray and Anushka Nangai.

What did I say? Outstanding and impeccable. The new Soul Survivors album, Holding It Down. This one entitled Stable Way. Sheila Morris Gray and Anushka Nangai. What a combination. Instrumental Vibrations. Whee! Yes, Nick. Salute.

Greetings, Iona Fire, Romania. Locked in, locked on. Thanks for the message. Love. You and the family, yeah? Wow, what music, man. Digistep, I know you're loving this one. Wow. Played it from the top, literally to the very last drop. I did want to feature another track off of that album, but I think it's going to make things too tight. But trust me, you just got to go out and buy that one because, yeah, the quality speaks for itself. Anyway, we continue with a musical ride. It's 32 minutes past the hour of 5, so that means there's 28 minutes of the show to go. We continue with the Sufferer's Choice live and direct right now. And this one is a white label test press sent through courtesy of Blind Prophet, mixed by Vibronix, and it features the great Fikir Amlak up on the vocals. The track is entitled Now Is The Time.

0: 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Shaka say so.
1: Thing called a part two. Really and truly good for you. Dubwise.

remembering the great Ras Bandeli Selassie. Ras B, my elder, give thanks. Can never forget the eye. Otai Ras Mutevia, Ras Kama.

Rough and Rugged, live and direct right there. The Test Press on fire, live in Swoo Studios. There is another dub cut on the 12th, but yeah, time is ticking and passing, so we have to continue with the musical ride, slowing down the pace a bit, but not diluting it in any shape or form. This is original dub plate pressure, causing a stir on dub plate for many a year out of Germany. This is Rough and Tough. Irie Hi-Fi. Always top. This one features Carl Emanuel Masoki. I gotta start it again because this is so tough, it's so rough. I'm just gonna leave it uninterrupted, maybe a couple of jingles just to prove it's a radio, but you need this one in the collection. Orange Vinyl, out right now, and hey, listen, Quiet Strider.

Hello, everyone, come to see you. Be yourself. Yes, brothers and sisters. That's all I can do right now, for I in a low mood in the coldness. But I must have to try and please this brother, DJ Strider. Suffer as try, sure. Take it in, see? Chaga in.

Bless up all the Ites in Germany on this one. Distributed by Lion's Den, yeah? Hold tight, Ras Lion. Tune called Interior of Africa. Dub version right now. 12-inch disc full of vibes. Dub plate pressure on a slab of vinyl.

year, it sees the light of day. This mystical anthem from the golden days of Hamburg's dub activism. Straight from the mid-90s, yeah? Sound Navigator Studio. It's the dub division band on instruments.

It's a 12-inch orange slab of vinyl, and I play it right to the very end because it's so tough. It's got a what's called the raw mix on the flip side, but of course there's no time, because what is the time? It is 10 minutes. There is just but 10 minutes left of the Suffrage Choice Show, September's edition of the Suffrage Choice Show, celebrating 10 years on SWU, 10 years of SWU, and of course 30 years of the Suffrage Choice. So we give thanks. It's also 30 years of Dubchasm, first release, Chemical Reaction Dub in 1996. So big up to Digistep each and every time. It's 30 years of the Vibronics this year as well. We started at the same time. So big up Steve up there in Leicester each and every time. Rumour has it, Vibronics and Dubchasm coming together on a lineup sometime soon to celebrate that same said 30 years. In the meantime, another rumour circulating is that this test press is dropping very, very, very soon, and it is the first ever imprint on the brand new Teachings in Dub label. This is the sound of Dubchasm, with a track entitled The Return, Dubplate Mixes. And this one is the Vibronics Majestic version. Combination style. Teachings in Dub 001. People going wild. Ready for this one. Love to Ezra, love to Tracy, Zam Zam Sounds,

Anthem. Easy Digi, my brother. 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The works continue. So gas for this one to land, man. 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

around the world. From Australia to Germany to Austria to Romania to the US. Mad. Hold tight to Lou, hold tight to Michelle. Listening right now. Vibronics at the board, Dubchasm Production.

sir. Crunch with the needle. Listen, listen, listen. Crunch with the needle. Test press. Next mix. There's four cuts on the disc. It's the brand new label, Teachings in Dub. Teachings in Dub 001. It's going to land very, very, very soon. Test press is approved. Label artwork complete. For all I know, they're on their way right now. Look out in your local record store. This one drops heavy like lead.

0: Stingy. 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

Frankfurt, or the crew in Sydney. This one forever gonna make me think of the Dub Chasm tour of Australia. This one dropping heavyweight. Each city we played it at.

0: Like I said, 4 cuts on the disc, but the time is ticking and passing. So if you want more, you'll have to tune into next month's show, or better still, if they've landed in the meantime, grab your 12-inch of that one. You'll be seeing me blast in the promo when they land anyway. TID 001. Of course, we're looking forward to the next chapter of Teachings in Dub. It's on Friday the 16th of October. It's at our home of the Trinity Centre here in Bristol, and it features Iration Steppers, Meet, Concrete Lion, 2 sounds in the arena. It's going to be a roadblock. So if you haven't got a ticket, I suggest you grab one fast. Going to leave you with the late but great original Sugar Booger Minot.
1: Oh, no, no.
0: Because they can never, never, never stop jam music. Give thanks for listening, yeah? I'm out.

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0: morning. 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
1: Thank you very much.
0: Hey. 45 today, you said.
1: So the rumour goes.
0: This is the last day of Listener Month. Out with a bang for Birkitt's birthday. And you haven't DJed in 15 years.
1: Yeah, it's been about 15 years.
0: The perfect place to get back to it. All right, good morning, everyone. Swoo FM. What's up, yo?

Shout out to Angela in San Francisco. 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Been enjoying Listener Month a lot. Glad to see Burkitt in for the last one.

0: Good morning, Rachel. 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
1: That's all lies.
0: I'll post a photo. 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I gave him one already, but if I give him, should I give him another one? I will. 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He loves a kiss from me. 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

0: 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Good morning, Ruth. 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Have you been called that before?
1: I don't think I've heard that one before.
0: No. Out to the Burkitator.

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1: She was the one who asked me to give you a kiss.

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1: Out to you, Rod. 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

0: So I'll give a shout out to the production team. Team Love, all listening in.
1: 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An ocean of brown fists and various flavours. 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Tell me what you would do.
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Everybody. 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

0: So this is a bit of Roy Ayres, Don't Stop the Feeling. 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

0: Shout out to my sister Claire, just locked in.
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0: Mum, dad, sister. There is one sister who's not locked in, but she lives abroad, so aww, I'll let her off.
1: Aww. Almost a full house. Out to you, Texter. What a great month of shows it's been. Thanks to everyone. Yes, it has been great. It's going to be a bit weird doing a show by myself tomorrow.

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If anyone out there who speaks Japanese could confirm that, that would be great. Bucket is the best answer, correct, on the text.

That one has made me play this one. I'm actually rocking a Halloween transfer of the Grim Reaper that my kids put on my arm yesterday. So I'm ready for Halloween coming in. Which I'm adamant, out of all the holidays, in inverted commas, it has the best music for it. I'm alone in the bed, and the noise is really starting to end. Yvonne Cage, this one, doing it in a haunted house.

Yeah, spooky season starting tomorrow, right? I mean, they're selling pumpkin spice lattes in Greg's already, so... Girl meets boy on Thursday. We can rock a couple of songs. High girl fly.

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He hasn't DJed in 15 years. He wanted to come and have a go. And he's nailing the mixes.

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There's another one. I've got a record of another cover, which is also good. Shout out to Rennie, who played this when he came on the show for his first time.

Want to shout out the Bianchi's crew. I'm playing at a Nepal fundraiser. They're hosted at Centrale on the 10th of October. It's the daytime, the same day as the Swoo 10th birthday. So I'll be down there in the day before I head up to the Prospect Party.

L, welcome back then. You're back, back, back. Great. Yes, on this one. Texter, yo.

Good morning, Lindsay. We've had a few people that have been absent for a while popping back up this morning. Got the radio back transmitting in your kitchen. Yes. Yes, of course. Happy birthday to Birkit. The end is in sight.

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They said, when are you next DJing at a night out and how do they get tickets? Danny Burke.

0: All right, coming to the end. Thank you very much, Chris. Happy birthday.
1: Thank you very much, James.
0: Yeah, for not having DJed for 15 years, I think you're not out of the ballpark there.
1: Slightly sweating.
0: Yeah.
1: I'd say I prefer DJing than talking, but you know.
0: But there we go.
1: That's
0: nailed
1: where
0: it.
1: We're at.
0: All right, last one coming in then.
1: Last one.
0: Big ups all the guests this month. I'll be back in by myself tomorrow, October 1st.

Yeah, so that was, or that is, Eddie Harris. This is going back the last three tunes. That's Eddie Harris, tune called All Right Now off his album, That's Why You're Overweight. Prior to that was from the Fruits of the Diaspora album from Ian Perkins and Mo Colors. And that's, I got a blank label copy, so I can't tell you off the top of my head what that track was. And then the opening shot was Mundungo. So we're here, Steve Rice, on Slough FM this morning. And a big shout out to anyone who's listening. And I'm joined by a dear friend, a Bristol letter. You don't like the word legend, do you? No, but I get it used about me and I don't like it. So. But anyway, Kesh is with me this morning at really short notice. Last night we were together so he's come in and we're going to spin some tunes, talk some rubbish, and hopefully keep your minds engaged for the next couple of hours. So there's a next piece from Mo Colors and Ian Perkins on the album.

Yeah, so that's Alton Ellis there, and I think I sold Kesha cut that copy, and I got a few shout outs to do, and I got to refer to my phone in order to get it right. So Dudley Pearl, Marianne, I'm gonna forget loads of them now, I'm sure. Beavis tuned in, Jack White locked in, and the latest one is Rosie and the Sandwich Man and the dog, Lexi, who apparently fell asleep as soon as I started playing music. So they're all at work gardening away like no one's business. All right, thanks for tuning in. And anyone else, if I've missed you, that's because I'm old. And I'll probably need another reminder. Okay, here we go. This is Brent Dow with the Jamaican cut of After Tonight.

0: All right, that's Brent Dow, as I said before I started playing it. That's After Tonight. That's a Dennis Bovell song, and Jamaica couldn't keep his hands off it once they heard it. So big up to Dennis for writing such a wicked tune. And big shout out to everybody that came down to the Lovin' on Saturday night, where I played with Chris Farrell. Big shout out to Chris too. And we had a wicked night. It's Freshers Week, wasn't it? So there was about a million people in, so that was all right. It was like, yeah, it was just really good. And then yesterday we had Sound System in Lost Horizon for the last one of the Courtyard Sessions for the summer. And that was really good too. And at one point there was all age groups representing. There was people my age on the dance floor and people who are same age as my grandchildren. So that's good. We spanned it. And shout out to Coralie, to Reese and to Dan. Oh no, Dan didn't play any record, but Reese and Dan from Vantage Hi-Fi were there. Joe York and Ian Perkins, Pool Solution as always. And I don't think I've forgotten anyone.
1: That one.
0: But
1: who? Jack White.
0: Jack White was there. Yeah, we can shout at Jack yet. He's tuned in. Oh, God, grief. Yeah. So thanks, Cash, for that. You see the problems of... one of the problems of getting old is your memory's not so good. And yeah, it's because you've got more to remember. Anyway, so this is next tune on.
2: Bristol. Worldwide. Give us

0: Yeah.
1: Bristol, worldwide. Give us a signal if you're locked.
0: We're just going to chop up the morning in random chunks. So this is the last one for me for a few tunes, and Kesh is going to take over. And this is, well, you'll see what it is, won't you?

Yeah, that's that was Soul Children with the Stevie Wonder song. So shout out to Grant over there doing the hard yards in Barbados. To Owen Moore Soup tuned in, I guess he's at work. And to Paul Solution, my partner in crime, also tuned in. Rose's dog should wake up, Lexi. And so the next few records are from Kesh. We're going to just do the morning in a kind of relaxed way, no particular thing. And Kesh not feeling too talkative, I don't think. So I'll have to do most of the gob work for the show. Okay, next up from Kesh.

Steve and I were having a chat yesterday about how sort of tastes and smells and music can really sort of bring back fond memories of people who aren't really around anymore. And that one reminds me of my granddad, Amel. So yeah, it's amazing that music can make you feel so strongly about a person who's no longer around. But yeah, Bridge Over Troubled Water, Aretha Franklin, was one of his favourites.

Yeah, shout out to my granddad Amel and my nana Frida. It's Monday, I'm feeling slow, so here's a nice slow one. It's Taj Mahal's cut of Johnny Too Bad.

0: Yeah, we're having a right nightmare with this microphone today. I'm sorry if you can hear us. I hope we haven't said anything cancellable.
1: No.
0: Don't think we have. That was Delroy Wilson, Rain From The Skies on Studio One. And this is U-Roy, Real Cool and Sunshot.

Yeah, that's that was the Brownie Bunch there from Kesh. That's, I'm going to have to play a few records. Now, it seems that the theme of the show, unwittingly, is cover versions. And so I've got a few that I don't normally bring in. And then so we can do a few of those. I always like a cover version. I particularly like reggae versions of soul tunes, of which there are thousands and thousands. There was a thing, there was a an online thing called the Palmer Forum. I think it still exists. But my mate Chris Lane started a thread. It must have been like 15 years ago now. It says not an original idea in their heads. And it started to list all the reggae songs that people knew that were cover versions. And they are covers of lots and lots of obscure tunes that people don't even know the originals of. Anyway, a bit of a fascinating subject for me. And it turns out that Kesh is a bit of a fan too. So this is Jose Feliciano. I bought this in Long Beach, California from a shop where the guy who owned the shop was so rude I nearly punched him. But he had loads of good records. It's Jose Feliciano.

Yeah, Jose Feliciano. Unmistakable voice there in music. And he did lots and lots of cover versions as well as his own songs. This is a duo. One of them was blind and one of them couldn't walk. Oh, we don't really want to hear the next track on Jose Feliciano LP. So this duo played guitar, one guitar and one harmonica, and cut about 1,000 albums. Really successful blues duo, Sonny Terry and Brownie McGinn. This is their take on the Curtis Mayfield song, People Get Ready.

Yeah, they do. They can handle themselves, those two, I reckon. And a big, lovely, it's an afternoon now, a lovely good afternoon to the delightful Frankie Stone, who's listening, tuned into us at work. She is the queen of the yoga instructors and a bit of a dab hand behind the lens of a camera. So there's another cover from the queen of covers, actually. Linda Ronstadt doesn't do many original songs, but she covers other people's, and it must make them spit. I bet when Keith Richards heard this, he wanted to.

Yeah, that's Linda Ronstadt there. And so I'm going to finish off this little set because she's coming on. He's got a bunch of cover versions. This isn't a cover. This is the original, but it's been covered in reggae many times. And it's called Can I Change My Mind? And it's one of the greatest songs. I don't know if anyone been in a long-term relationship that where you have arguments over nothing. And one of you slams out and you're really waiting for the other one to come and call you back. And it doesn't happen. Happened to me. We had a row about where to park the car and I got out of the car and slammed the door and walked off. So I walked about half a mile down the road and thinking, well, she'd be coming to get me any minute, and she didn't. But there you go. Sometimes you've been in a relationship too long and they know how you play your games. It's Tyrone Davis singing all about it.

This one here is a song I can imagine Steve walking halfway down the road and realising that whoever this lady was definitely not coming back for him. And this is the soundtrack to his sad walk back.

0: On the covers theme, this is John Holt's cover of Stick By Me. And a massive...
1: Which is a country tune.
0: And a massive thank you to Alice Fraser for picking this up from John Stapleton's shop, Wanted Records. For me, as a present.

Want to give a shout out to Oliver Carney and Chris Green in the kitchen, who make the most delicious salted caramel ice cream. Not wishy-washy in the slightest.

I put the wrong headphones on. It's no good. I can't hear how I sound on the radio. So that's obviously, you know, that's a cover of Otis Redding song. And Kesha and I were just discussing it because I had this memory that it came out either just before he died or just after he died. And Kesha confirmed for his knowledge that it came out just after he died, because the whistle at the end was supposed to be another verse and that was just a demo. Anyway, so furthering on with our cover tunes, this is a Bristol-ish connection. So in the 60s, Acca Bilk, who's from Pensford, had a hit. Yeah, a big shout out to Pensford people, if anyone's tuned in. Had a massive hit in the UK charts with an instrumental called Stranger on the Shore. I don't know whether he wrote any words for it, but someone did. And it made its way over to the States, where the doo-wop people them covered it. And this is a band from Los Angeles, or from Hollywood, called the DuPonts.

0: Yeah, there you go. See, that's what I would say as my kind of tune. I like a bit of doo-wop. And so the next up is a tune. It's a cover of a Roger Miller pop hit from the 60s, probably. And let's take ourselves over to Jamaica with a guy called Winston Francis, who began recording about the same time in Jamaica. And also, at some point, I was about to swear then, went to America and carved out a little recording career under various different names. And this is one of the outputs from then. This was found by a Japanese crew over there in Osaka, Japan, Tommy Rokoshaka and Massa, when they were still operating as one operation. And so this is called, it's by Winston Francis, but it's under the name of Billy Cole. And John Stapleton, when he first heard this, described it as an insane record. Let's see what you think.
1: I think it's every man's wish in life to get married, have a family of his own, and be happy. But sometimes when you find the woman who is willing to share the bitter sorrows that comes with life, we forget our kindness, and that's wrong. I know it's hard when you know you gotta get up in the morning and go to work, to bring home the bread. But don't forget, she works hard too. She's up in the morning at the crack of dawn to wash the kids, make the breakfast, and get them off to school. Then she's got to sit there

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Lovely tune, Steve. We've got about 20 odd minutes left. I've really enjoyed this theme of covers today. And it'd be really annoying if you wrote an amazing song and then someone else just came and did it better. And I think this next song is the perfect example of that. And if you've ever been to one of our Anexperience parties, you may recognise it from the end of the night. This is Sam Cooke's take on If I Had a Hammer.

0: between my brothers and my sisters all over this land. Yeah. All over this land.
1: That's Sam Cooke. And from a live recording, obviously. And so I was thinking what to play. I had plenty of time to think. It's quite a long track. And I don't have anything... well, I do have something similar. Because that's really gospel music. So Sam Cooke was a church singer. And so this is a gospel track. It's a bit scratchy because it's not easy to get. And the copy I've got, like a lot of my records, is a bit scratchy. So this is called Motherless Child. Told you it was scratchy, didn't I?

0: Yeah, we're coming to the end of the show now. I've really enjoyed it today, and it's been lovely to be here, really, because Steve has taught me so much about music over the years. So it's a real honour to have been asked to do a radio show with him. And this next song is another one that I picked up from his boat.
1: Bristol, worldwide. Give us a signal if you're locked.

0: Right, so we are coming right to the end of the show now. I've probably got this one, and then there's probably time for one or two more. So I was talking yesterday with someone about records and things that evoke memories. In fact, was it you?
1: That's it.
0: Yeah. So so there's another example of my short-term memory being no good. And so we came to the conclusion that foods, sounds, and tastes and smells evoke sort of strong memories. So eventually got around to the subject. I had a really good mate. He was like my shadow since we were kids. And he passed away about 10 years ago. And there's several tunes that me and him really liked. And I've never been a big fan of Michael Jackson in any form, one way or another. But this is by the Jacksons, and we both liked it. And I keep it. And every time that I play it, I think of him. Even though he was like a pain in the ass, he was a good mate. Do you know what I mean? You know, someone, he stole my girlfriend. So, well, I did to him as well. Do you know, one of them kind of mates. So, anyway, we had a lot of history. This is for Mickey Lane.

0: Yeah, thank you for having me on the show, Steve. Speaking of, you know, music and memories and people, this one reminds me of you and all of the nice times I've spent dancing in front of your speakers, and all the lessons of music I've learned from your parties and just being mates with you, really. And a double thank you for selling me your double of this, because I've wanted this in my collection for ages. And I'm sure when I play it, for some reason, it won't sound quite as good as when you play it. But I'm going to press play and let the music remind me of you.
1: Now love has to be like a miserable Christmas tree. So brothers and sisters, you got to be free like a bird on a tree.

Hope you're all doing good and had a good weekend. Whatever you got up to. We are kicking off the show with some forthcoming music on Moth Club. And we're going to keep the title locked down for now. Mike's just finishing his chips and he's going to get in the mix. So we're going to roll out for about an hour. And then we've got a guest mix from Adred, who has done some wicked stuff on labels such as Metalheads and most recently on the Shakar Project, hence why we have invited him down. So keep it locked for that.

Yes, yes, Swoo FM. This is the Mystic State Show. And you are locked into some brand new modern hypnosis. Forthcoming in the not so distant future. This is Puget Sustainment.

going to be taking the opportunity where we can today to talk about the 10-year anniversary of Swoo FM. What it's meant to us to be on the airwaves for the last 5 years here.

rolling out with some brand new sounds from Cameo. This one track entitled Rare. And we believe it's a self-release, so yeah, go hit up Cameo on Bandcamp when you can.

Yeah, this one, Sounds of the Necktacks, who is probably one of our most played producers. I think we play like two or three of his tunes every set. This one, forthcoming, is called Cash for Gold.

sounds of Maya Coden on this one. This is forthcoming on her forthcoming release for Ilian Tape.

0: boy medal.
1: Yeah, big up Ryan on this one. Rotate. Out now on the Off Paradise label.

Yeah, this one, Sounds of Mystic State, that is us, and you're listening to our show. This is a remix we did about, it's got to be 5 odd years ago now, for Pathway and Mercury. And it's just seeing a release, I think, next week. So keep an eye out for this.

Yeah, big up, mate. You absolutely smashed it with this one. Hopefully it will be coming out soon. Yeah, even if not, make sure you go support Causa where you can.

Hold tight, Caddick on this one. Forthcoming on White Peach. An artist we're not too familiar with, but that's what this is all about. Not just sharing our tunes, but yeah, Swoo's giving us the platform to be able to share people's tunes that, yeah, we've just found. For you to hear and go support them. So big up, Swoo.

Yeah, more stuff from Rotate here. He's getting a bit of rotation on this month's show. This one on his EP on Off Paradise. It's really good stuff. Guys should go check it out.

Yes, yes, we hope you're all enjoying the show. We're going to move into something by DJ Strawberry, which is a good name. This is Pace and Space, I believe. And it's coming out on Yuku.

Yeah, so big up Swoo for over the years giving us a platform to, yeah, get experimental on, play some new music of ours, and of course push new artists. If you're interested in celebrating the 10 years of Swoo FM, there'll be an event at the Prospect Building on the 10th of October. Yeah, so keep an eye on their socials for more information on that.

Yeah, we've been on the airwaves this week for coming up to 5 years. So yeah, big part of the journey. Yeah, super grateful for the ride.

Yeah, this lovely tune is the sounds of Motive. This is called Give Your Heart to Me, and it will be coming out pretty soon, actually, on our little label, The Shakar Project. So yeah, big up Motive.

as we roll into the last few from ourselves, Mystic State. As you probably know by now, we express 360. All the sounds, all the feelings.

So yeah, in about 5 minutes time, going to be rolling into a guest mix from, yeah, this month's guest, Adred, in the mix.

Okay, this one is going to see a release pretty soon, actually. This is a tune that we wrote with Dan, Third Degree, and Sydney Bryce. And this is the Settle Down remix. The track is called Burden. It's going to come out on Flex Out, and you guys should keep an eye out for it, because we might have a tune on there as the A-side too, which is fun.

0: So I think this is going to be the last one from us this month, but that only means that we are ever closer to the guest mix portion of the show. And as Mike touched on earlier, we've got Adred in the mix, hot off the back of his EP on the Shakar Project. That's our little label. His EP is called Grand Illusions. Collabs on there with Robert Manos and Shaper. Should definitely check it out. It's really good. If you want to support direct, then just go to theshakarproject.bandcamp.com. And if you don't want to support direct, just type it in somewhere else. Thanks so much for locking in, guys. Hope you enjoy the guest mix. Big up Adred for taking care of it.
1: Ha ha ha.

get rid of it, run over water. Those things, those things, those things, those things, those things, those things, those things, those things, those things, those things, those things, those things, those things, those things, those things, those things, those things, those things, those things, those things, those things, those things, those things, those things, those things, those things, those things, those things, those things, those things, those things, those things, those things, those things, those things, those things, those things, those things, those things, those things, those things, those things, those things, those things, those things, those things, those things, those things, those things, those things, those things, those things, those things, those things, those things, those things, those things, those things, those things, those things, those things, those things, those things, those things, those things, those things, those things, those things, those things, those things, those things, those things, those things, those things, those things, those things, those things, those things, those things, those things, those things, those things, those things, those things, those things, those things, those things, those things, those things, those things, those things, those things, those things, those things, those things, those things, those things, those things, those things, those things, those things, those things, those things, those things, those things, those things, those things, those things, those things, those things, those things, those things, those things, those things, those things, those things, those things, those things, those things, those things, those things, those things, those things, those things, those things, those things, those things, those things

It's that last Monday of the month again. Or fourth. It's myself, Gloom, Samba and Fossa for the next 2 hours. Starting off with something coming on Dream Track soon.

Once again, we've come to the end. A very sad time. But we'll be back. Next month. Same sort of time, 4th Monday, 7 till 9.

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me running through a lot of recent releases from myself this show. Also a few forthcoming things, still got a couple releases coming out soon.

previous tune was Friday Night by Future Reality. This underneath is Technique, which came out on Shadow System.

Yeah, this one's name is Remix Machine Sinners by Waffles Crew out of Belgium. Previous tune was ITMN by JOIA and Sol Alessio.

I don't want.

Yes, This Is Anyone by Mia Khoden. Previous one was a Beatrice and VIP. Thank you for sending that through, mate. And tune before that was my tune, Night Tripper.

yeah, this is Spells from my size 10 release, beginning of summer. Previous tune was Surfaces, Farsight's remix of Surface.

which we call. The sound system has done miracles. The sound done swoop.

Yeah, previous tune was forthcoming one by Johnny called Dim the Lights. This is an unreleased one by myself called Bags.

previous tune was Hold On by Pugilist and Tamen. This underneath is 286 Portobello Road by myself.

All right, this is going to be the last one from me. Tune in, child, hold me. By myself. Came out on Size 10 Records. Hope you enjoy the show. Catch you next month.

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No

to the sounds of Ryder for the second hour of Spectral Show tonight on Swoon. I've put together a multi-genre guest mix for you. Keep it swoon.

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0: intro business. And we're going to step straight into Crossy, who's in the studio. So, yo, got a big up, Anais. 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
1: Crystal, UK, wanna say, yes, mama.
0: Wicked show, as per usual. Big up. So yeah, first one, little dub plate from Born on Road. And then we're going to go straight into the mix. Live in the studio from Crossy. Boom.

sorry, you're born on road. Crossy. This is his latest single. Came out last week. Called How You Feel. Go cop it. Go check it out. Go watch the video.

You're locked into Swoo. It's Born on Road in session until 11. Just keeping it moving as per usual. Rolling out with the beats.

0: roll out an hour of jungly vibes. A bit of drum and bass too.
1: Alone in the jungle. 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

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Be locked into Bornham Road. Catch us here once a month. First Wednesday of the month, 9 till 11pm. Representing

inside. Last 5 minutes. Grossi going on Savage. It's Born on Road. Right through till 11.

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1: So yeah, gotta say massive thank you to Crossy for rolling out the last hour. You got me, Aries, rolling through till 11 o'clock with some jungle and drum and bass vibes.
0: Jungle.

shout out to Selector Jamon on this one. Bust Pure Shut, yeah. Born on Road, in session. Aries in the house. Rolling out the beats.

0: So yeah, last couple of minutes, you've been locked into Crossy, and then myself, Aries. Born on Road in Session. Last one.
1: Call Banner Road and tell them send a 1,000 pounder. I did a history, they carry like belly around.

So I'm just going to be rolling it out for the first 40 minutes or so this time. And then I've got two wicked guest mixes coming up later on from Vector and Floro. So make sure you stay tuned for those in a bit. And you're listening to Kyrist on Swoo.

0: 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If music is a drug, if music is a drug, if music is a drug,
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He's released on Symmetry, Flexile, and a bunch of other sick labels. If you don't know about him, get to know. He's a powerhouse producer and DJ. One of those ones that you should be watching out for over the next few years, because I think he's going to go from strength to strength, honestly. Big ups, mate. Thank you so much for providing the mix, and I hope you listeners enjoy it. Vector, take it away.

way. Feel like a switchblade. 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I like my tunes kinda groovy with the booty. Who me? None of your concern.

Next up in the guest mix, we have Fluoro, who's from Bristol, and she's one of my favourite newcomer DJs on the circuit. We've crossed paths many times, and she's a lovely girl, but aside from that,

0: massive big ups everyone for tuning in. Hope you've enjoyed the show, and big love to Vector and Chloro for supplying the guest mixes today. 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